0: WDR 2.
1: Yes. Papa, come on. Yeah, Martinez, you ready, girl?
2: Come on, let's do this game.

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Oh my, my, oh my, my love. I take one look at you, you're taking me out.

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Down that street about a half a mile. And all her friends tell her she's so pretty. But she'd be a whole lot prettier if she smiled once in a while. Cause even her smile looks like a frown.